0: Los 40. Los 40.
1: They say the holy water's watered down, and this town's lost its faith. Our colors will fade eventually, so if our time is running out, day after day, we'll make the mundane a masterpiece. Oh my, my, oh my, my love, I take one look at

0: Los 40, toda la actitud.
1: Toast to the ones that we lost on the way, 'cause the drinks bring back all the memories.